I'm about the 69 mile marker. I'm flying northbound. Actually, perfect, southbound. There's a vehicle off the median. I'm stuck in the mud. I'll try to get closer. Turn around.

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0: Go ahead.
1: 28, my VIN is going to be 3 F Frank A Adam, 6 B Paul 0, G George 7 7, H Henry R Robert 2, 4 7 0 1 1.
0: Publish.
1: Snowflake, if you get that to come back and you let me know, I'm not having any luck.
0: I haven't yet either.

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2: Go ahead.
1: I just took a call from Cass County. At the 52 westbound, there is a black car. He's 1046, but he's partially in the right lane. But they said he's more facing north and south. And there are a couple people standing outside of it. If you want to check on that, we can't. Our cameras aren't working. We can't tell if somebody's there or not.
3: 10 for all of Dynamite deputies. 1951. Harrison County, go ahead for Shelby.
0: Shelby County, just 343, took a report from Pottawatomie County, heading northbound, Highway 191 from 335th Street. Time delay of about 4 minutes at this point. Green semi, unknown plates, driving recklessly and at a high rate of speed, did run one caller off the road.
2: Half-4, how that way?
1: 10-4, 1951.

0: 5-1.
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0: Runway 347, I'm 23 the area. I'm just getting to the 51. I don't see anything coming in.
1: Confirm, 301.
2: Canceling French River Fox.
1: 5-1.
2: 2729 Arizona, by number 1-8.
1: Go in.
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1: So I'm showing 1074 valid class B as in David, expiration in 2030.
2: 1040.
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0: 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I'll be 1024 to me.
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0: 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Cass County clear, 208.
1: Attention, Cassie, unless you're needed at CDMA for a patient transport to Methodist Main in Omaha, have time clear, 28.

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1: 20 Iowa. 418, go ahead.
0: Iowa Plate, Nora Victor Paul, 024. Nora Victor Paul, 024. Iowa, please.
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1: And as for that last light is at 2120 Sunset, 849, 2049.
0: Denver, that sounds good.
1: Denver, 2068.

0: runway 333, 1027, name, date of birth, Iowa.
1: 333, go ahead.
0: 1027 through Iowa, last name spelled N. Mary, E. Edward, N. Mary, B. Boy, R. Robert, E. Edward, and Nora, O. Ocean. First name is Gregory, G. George, R. Robert, E. Edward, G. George, O. Ocean, R. Robert, Y. Young. Middle initial A is an Adam. Date of birth is going to be 0204-2009.
1: 0204-2009.
0: Depart.
1: 2303
0: is 1027. Depart.
1: Depart 2102. Go ahead, Gregory Alexander, Membrio. Valid 228 Class C, Charles. 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
2: Captain 5, Trevor.
1: Fine, go ahead.
2: Allen and Pioneer in Wyota, Iowa Plate, Ida, Union, Union, 612. 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

0: 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Queen John William 729. 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

0: Algarve's all station special attention, ID westbound from exit 46. ID westbound from exit 46. I have a traffic complaint on a pickup truck, pulling another pickup truck. Caller advised this is early 2000 Chevy. It has another pickup truck behind it being pulled. It does have two little lights on the top. RP advised he's playing games with truckers, blocking them in, flashing them, driving recklessly, in and out, swerving in and out of traffic. They're located in Baker Case. Sterling speak clear 2148.
1: Sterling, there's something there.
2: 10-4, 2149.

0: see what they had. I don't think it's anything active going on, but like, you sit on like a Lambert app or something like that. I just can't see. Sounds like they might have had a procedure or something.
1: Confirm.

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1: Service 8R4.
0: Do you have anything going on that you need assistance with?
1: Negative. We had a very short pursuit from 34 and 29 over the bridge bits in Nebraska.
0: 10-4. Service 8 clear, 2151. 346 Terminal.
2: Okay, thank you.
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0: dropping or something.
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0: 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There's actually, you'll pick up going down the interstate here. I'm going to pull them, see what they're doing. Right now they're doing something like that.
1: Step 4, 2152.

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0: and personalized Sam Adam Young Charles Henry 3 Zebra. 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

0: Sonic 346, 2759 Iowa. My name is Robert Union in Nora, T-Tom.
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0: 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They won't let the caller pass. It's a Silverado, silver in color, towing a red Silverado with no plates. Mile marker 21 of IE, westbound, in a broadcast going to west.
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0: I think I got it.

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0: Correct.
1: 27 on Jody Ray Brunt, show suspended on Class C trial, suspended on a Class C. She has one withdrawal in effect. She is 1074. You're 28 through Nebraska's title information only on a blue.
2: 2014.

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0: 10 4. 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
1: 51.
0: 346, turn link.
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1: go ahead.
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1: South Expressway in Union City.
0: 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She's party advice. 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
1: Michigan. Pat County Service, they are for call. 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
0: 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Could you see what the ETA would be saying?
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1: What, someone?
0: Just double checking, is this going to be for that blue 2005 Lexus?
1: 10-4.
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0: 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It'd be less than 30 minutes.
1: Info, over.
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0: 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Where are you planning on this landing at? A tow number to this?
1: Negative if it's her request. I'm not sure Riverside is one of ours. Her representative.
0: Therefore, I was just checking. I also consider it her request. So, they just showed up. I should only be here for a few more minutes.
1: Temper. 2352.

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1: Last name, Lane. 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John, Adam, Charles, Ocean, Boy. Middle initial, C. 2005, 0203.
0: Sure.

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1: 333 to 10-8, 2305.
0: Stormlight 246, any mileages? 585-17, 5-6-5-17.
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1: Hi, go ahead.
0: Six in line, I will play Ocean Zebra King 506. Ocean Zebra King 506.
1: 10-4, 23-20.

0: Stormlake from Harrison County, California. Stormlake?
1: Harrison County, go ahead for Stormlake.
0: Stormlake, District 43, one of my officers reported a... Be on the lookout for a 2017 Ram 1500 en route to Woodbine, Iowa, from Omaha, Nebraska, bearing Nebraska Young Zebra Victor 461, possibly driven by a suicidal female, a Carrie DeForest, possibly intoxicated and traveling at a high rate of speed. Still gathering further details.
1: Never.
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1: 418, go ahead.
0: Iowa plate, Nora Young Robert 777. Nora Young Robert 777, Iowa plate.
1: 74?
0: 10-4, thank you.
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1: 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Remember that 26 on the 7.

0: Terminate 41, guys.
1: 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Molo, look behind. BD is all on that subject.
0: You're right.
1: 10-4-23-48.

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0: 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I'm not getting, I can hear background noise. 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I can hear a baby crying in the background as well, and a female subject crying.
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0: Just 343, nobody will answer me, but she definitely knows that I am on the call. 2350. 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
2: 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Unable to get up at this time. Cass County, clear little night.

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1: 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Adam Young, King, 269. 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

0: this is Cassie. I'm actually needed at Caring Acres again. At Caring Acres for a 76-year-old male suspect having pain in his groin area. Cass County clear, 222. 222.
1: Yeah, that's 1537. Acknowledge. We'll be in Rollins here in a few minutes.
0: Cassie, I'm actually needed at Caring Acres again. At Caring Acres for a 76-year-old male subject having pain in his groin area. Cass County clear, 222.

0: Generally, if you have traffic for cast 10-4, you can probably disregard my troopers about as far out as your deputy.
1: Good.
0: Can you head up to the 61 eastbound for a welfare check on a Mercury? Mercury, stand by one.

0: 41, certainly.
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0: 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Driver had called AAA, and now they haven't been able to make contact with her for over an hour. They would like a welfare check to see if she's still there.
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0: 41
1: 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Meet the 23. Looks like it's Illinois. That's Frank B. Boy, 11776. Frank Boy, 11776. 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
0: 24329.

0: for you instantly. 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
1: Sure.
0: 330.

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0: still at 41.
1: 41, go ahead.
0: Yeah, she's had some issues with her phone. We got it figured out. She should be back in contact with AAA now, so she should just be standing by until they can get her to the service center.
1: Never. I couldn't get through to him.
0: Never. I told her that day she has to stop on top and then check to make sure she's still here or not by then.
1: Denver, 350.
0: Alright, Jenny, you can close that call also.
1: Denver, 350.

0: 1311, Jack County.
1: Go ahead.
0: You guys head to King's apartment. Took a call from a female subject. She's in apartment 8. She advised the neighbors in apartment 6. He's in the hallway, and he's yelling and screaming while beating on the doors as he walks past them.
2: Okay.
1: 444.

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This is Anita Meyer. You're needed at 2305 Hilltop Drive, 2305 Hilltop Drive, for a 75-year-old female subject having chest pains and luck, shoulder pain, Cass County Clear, 456. Attention, Cass AMX. You're needed at 2305 Hilltop Drive in Anita, 2305 Hilltop Drive in Anita for a 75-year-old female subject having chest pains and luck, shoulder pain. Cass County Clear, 457.

0: 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You're needed at 2305 Hilltop Drive. 2305 Hilltop Drive for a 75-year-old female subject having chest pains and left shoulder pain. Cass County clear, second page, 502.
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0: 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Cass County Clear, 652.
1: 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Cass County Clear, 652.

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Oh, I'm just from Des Moines State. Highway 34 West, mile marker 101101. Report of a white cab semi, possible Iowa plate with a balance of Q. Queen Union Henry, 793. White cab, no trailer attached, reported to be swerving, hitting the rumble strip, almost hitting oncoming traffic. If located, make your own case, 26 clear, 707.

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0: IED West on the 94, the 94 West. Des Moines received a report of large tire debris in both lanes.
1: 747.
0: 747, 47.

0: Fremont Glacier, Sunlight 10207, keep an eye out for a black Dodge Durango with Wyoming plates, no plate information, being potentially reported as stolen from the Super 8.
1: Tavar, did you have a location, time delay, anything like that?
0: Possibly within the half an hour or so from the Super 8 in Percival.
1: Tavar, did they note any direction of travel?
0: No, it seems like the mother and daughter got into an argument and the mother left with the vehicle.
1: Tavar, are you entering at a stolen?
0: Not at this time. My deputy is not on scene yet.
1: Tavar.
0: It's going to be a female driver.

Okay, Special Attention, ID is found from the 76. ID is found from the 76. Traffic complaint on a tan or beige Dodge SUV, color advised, Nebraska plates, Wyong SCMV Victor 861, YSV 861, does return on a 2008 Dodge Nitro. Color advised, traveling at a high rate of speed, making unsafe passes, not signaling, and making rude hand gestures to other drivers. If located, make your own case from exit clear 805.

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1: 233, good.
0: 55 westbound with a black Jeep. Through New York, New David, U Union 8039. Repeating BDU 8039 in New York.
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0: Westbound. 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
1: Good.
0: Cass County advised they have somebody at the 56 westbound, the 56 westbound, a gray Toyota Sienna with a flat tire. They have all of the tools to change the tire. They're just unable to get the spare off.
1: 10-4, I'll see if I can help them out.
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0: 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Richard's had a load on the truck.
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1: Last name Mitchell. And Mary, I, Ida, C. Tom, C. Charles, H. Henry, E. Edward, L. Lincoln, L. Lincoln. First name Sharon, common spelling, S-H-A-R-O-N. Date of birth, 0818-1975. 0818-1975, additional male. Same last name, first name Jason, common spelling, J-A-S-O-N. Date of birth, 0908-1975. 0908-1971, Kentucky.
0: Definitely.

0: Yeah, unfortunately.
1: Yeah, me too. I don't know if it's something I didn't know.
0: Sharon was valid 1074. I was UTL on your record for Jason.
1: Temporary, I'll get you in the line.
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0: 55, 1041, 930.

0: 253, Storm Lake 28.
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1: Thank you. Can you add that to my CFS, please?

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1: Over.
2: Two six zero zero six zero five five.
0: No problem.

Hi, 5-10 Cars and Cars in the Pike, Wiley County area on call 41, standby for the following broadcast. On the 30 of I-80 westbound, I report of a red Nissan Rogue driving, weaving in and out of traffic, going at least 80 miles per hour. Again, from the 30 of I-80 westbound, make your own case, 959.

Attention Messina and Cumberland Rescue, you're needed 609 Main Street, Messina, 609 Main Street, Messina, 80-year-old male, kidney surgery a few days ago, he's still bleeding and in a lot of pain. Again, 609 Main Street, Messina at 945.

0: Attention Kathy MS 30 to 609 Main Street, Messina. 609 Main Street, Messina. 80-year-old male had kidney surgery a few days ago. 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He is conscious and breathing. Again, 609 Main Street, Messina, 946.
1: Attention Kathy MS 30 to 609 Main Street, Messina. 609 Main Street, Messina. 80-year-old male had kidney surgery a few days ago. 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Again, 609 Main Street, Messina, 946.

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1: 10436, you're en route. 609 Main Street, Messina, 80-year-old male, had kidney surgery a few days ago. He's still bleeding and in a lot of pain. Wanting you to use the door next to the garage at 947?
0: 10-4.

Attention Messina, Cumberland Rescue, you're needed 609 Main Street, Messina. 609 Main Street, Messina, 80-year-old male, kidney surgery a few days ago. He's still bleeding and having lots of pain. Use the door next to the garage. Again, 609 Main Street, second page at 952.

0: Okay, special attention, 90 westbound for the 95. 90 westbound for the 95. Traffic complaint on a oversized load with a pilot car. Caller advised of a white Freightliner sleeper with a flatbed trailer with a large object on top of it and a black Hyundai Sonata pilot car. Caller advised that they're traveling at a high rate of speed, weaving in and out of traffic, nearly striking other vehicles. Semi is supposed to say Aerovan on the door, again, 90 westbound, 195. If located, make your own case, you might say clear 954.
1: 5-4.
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1: 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He's still bleeding and having a lot of pain. Use the door next to the garage. 791, you can disregard that call in Messina.
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Harris County, from 36. 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
1: 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I'm trying to figure out where they belong.
0: 10-11.

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1: Kevin, I was on PBX. Can you revise your traffic?

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1: Go ahead.
0: They belong at 3006 Chestnut. 3006 Chestnut. The husband is out of town, and I tried calling the wife, and he was going to as well. He was not sure if she was in town or not, but that is where they belong.
1: Tamar.
0: And their names are Hank and Sal. I've got her on PBX now.

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1: 10-4, thank you.
2: Yep. 10-4, the owner's on her way. She was over looking for them on call.
1: 10-4, are you out on traffic?
0: 10-4.
1: 1021. You on Fremont?
2: My deputy's direct. He's en route from Hamburg.
1: 10-4, 1021.
2: 7, were you direct on that? We've made contact with the...
4: Storm Lake 207, I'll be en route.
1: Fremont County, Storm Lake

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1: All right.
0: The weather is clear off enough that they will be en route in about 15 minutes.
2: 10 o'clock.
0: 1027.

0: The Fremont deputy can disregard.
1: Tower 10 28. Throughout County Solid State Region 4, call 31. Right on. 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Thank you. 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
1: 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Adam Zebra Edward 053 on a white Ram pickup truck, Nebraska.

0: 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Through Nebraska, 20 returns on a white, 2025, Ram 1500, 9 of 26, September of 26, 1074.
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0: GAG, good.
1: One was on the Silver Dodge, Durango, I believe, so
0: Missouri. 2-8.
1: Adam, Edward, J. John, 3-5.
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0: Dear Missouri, 28 returns on an Elko are given 2004 Dodge Ram flatbed, expiration 2027, it's 1074.
1: 1040, that's my safest place.
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0: 1-2-3-3-10-5-7, I think it's police. GW3, go ahead. Officer states, double last name, Hernandez, and they both of them, H. Henry, E. Edward, Robert, and Nora, A. Adam, and Nora, D. David, E. Edward, D. Zebra, be Hernandez again. First name, I. Ida, D. David, R. Robert, R. Ocean, no middle name, date of birth, 05-15-2003, 05-15-2003, 56, please.
1: And follow them, they're right.

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0: Checking 50 state. The only record I was able to locate was through Nebraska. Admin record only. Admin only through Nebraska. Special a history in April of 25 for no deal and defective equipment. 1074.
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0: 1074, Levington.

0: Yes, and it's always
1: Twelve. Can you re-advise?

Attention all cars, special attention in the 911 area. Taking a report of an erratic driver. 34 and Levi Road, 2003 or 2006 Toyota Corolla, gray in color, Nebraska plates, color advised, cars all over the roadway, crossing the middle line. Possible plate is 18 County Robert 886 out of Nebraska, going west on Highway 34 from Levi. If I make your own case, I'm going to clear limit 17.

0: Montgomery County, go ahead for Patient.
1: Request for Clarinda Medic to respond to the list of just PM at 202 Central Avenue. 202 Central Avenue for a 76-year-old female. She is conscious and breathing, low breath sound. She is on oxygen. It is at 88%. It is not going above that. I have paged the list of rescue.
0: 10-4. 202 Central Ave for a 76-year-old female, conscious and breathing, at 80% on oxygen and low breath.

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0: go ahead. 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So, people, yeah, Adam, Deshaun, 041, reading me.
2: AJ, 041,
0: Roger.
1: Tower.

0: 2023, 2020.
1: Through
0: Nebraska, 28 returns expired 5/25, May of 25 on a silver 2019 Jeep Cherokee 774.
1: Thank you.
0: 10/11/40.

0: Stormlight 273, can you run that registered owner through Iowa, Roscoe, Arizona, please?
1: Tefar, what's the name of birth?
0: Date of birth would be 05-12-1985. Repeating, 05-12-1985. Iowa, Roscoe, Arizona.
1: Tefar.

0: All the result for Cindy is through Arizona on a valid 2050 Class D David, valid 250 Class D. Does have a track on March 31st for no registration, no turn signal, speed, and no insurance. 10-74. 10-4,
1: thank you.
0: 10-4, 11-44.

0: 12 Cap County.
1: Go ahead.
0: 12, there's going to be a 1046 vehicle in the alley just east of, correction, just west of minor detailing. He's advising his lug nuts were sheared off his tire. He does have someone on the way from Elkhorn to help him get the vehicle removed off the travel portion in the alley.
1: 10-4.
0: Well, 11:52.

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Stand by for the following broadcast. From the 14 of 80 westbound, we have a report of a gray F-150 Ohio plate. Call Lincoln Sam 6120. Slowing down, speeding up when cars try to pass them. Lizzie is baiting people to try to race them. 14 of 80 westbound, make your own case. 166.

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0: Here, mail subject to turns of valid 2033 Class C, Charles. Valid 2033 Class C, restriction SVM. It's no longer showing if that is required. He does have a history of 1055 and failure to file SR22 and 25, 1074. Correct.
1: 1074, thank you.
0: 1074, 1218.
1: 10-4, did you advise he has a

0: Request for an escort from the funeral home to the Catholic cemetery about 12:50, 12:55.
1: 10:04.
0: 12:38.

0: 10-4, it was a third-party report. RP stated that they're not into the ditch yet, but it was very close, and he was concerned that nobody was moving over. It was a white Freightliner with a white trailer just past the 78 westbound, the 78 westbound.
1: 10-4, driver called, Scott Harkin, for service. I'm going to go check on him.
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1: 94, go ahead.
0: 77.55 westbound with Minnesota, 1028. Lincoln Union, X-ray 654, LUX 654. Lincoln Gray Subaru Outback.
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0: Please order Trooper to 556 Pine Street in Boca to assist my deputy with a disturbance. His verbal at this time, there's a lot of yelling. No weapons are in top. 556 South Pine Street in Boca.
1: 10-4, is that emergent or regular status?
0: Just regular status for right now.
1: 13-08.
0: Sure, thank you.

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1: Go ahead.
0: Would you be able to go to that address in Avoca to assist Pot County? I believe you're going to be the closest. They've got a verbal disturbance on Vine Street. No weapons are intact. Their deputies requesting a routine status response.
1: 10-4. Can you pin that on Tyler?
0: 10-4.

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0: At 1046 Subaru, he's moving up to Adair. You got that semi, main trailer plate, 561-4697, 561-4697. On the trailer. Looks like he just got over too far. Position, trailer might tip over.
1: 10-4-13.
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0: Can you put a marker at 77.1 westbound, please?
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0: And the white Freightliner Cascadia, white postbuster there.
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0: This is Michael's Park County 10-2, I don't need it.
1: 10-4, correct. They disregarded any assistance.
0: Don't worry.
1: 13-15.

0: 18 Cass County.
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0: Are you guys finished with that call? I've got a call, 1819 Bryn Mawr Circle. 1819 Bryn Mawr Circle, male subject on the phone advising his ex-wife called in someone beating on her door to the point that they broke it.
1: 10-4.
0: 12 direct.
1: 10-4.
0: 13-7.
1: Got it, that way also.
0: 10-4-7.

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1: 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He did say if you were facing the house, he believed the male subject belonged in the house to the left.
0: 10-4.

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1: I'm going to 10-6, helping with an escort at the airfield to the National Air Base here in Council Bluffs.

Natasha, special attention, I-80 westbound from the 57 mile marker. I-80 westbound from the 57, a blue 2018 Chevy Silverado, license plate E. Edward L. Lincoln, M. Mary A. Adams, C. Charles, through Iowa, LMAX, through Iowa. Driving recklessly, tried to shoot the gap, cut a caller off, almost caused an accident. When he pulled back over, he then passed them, got in front of them, and slammed on the brakes. Again, westbound from the 57, Cass County Clear 1336.

Tower, we receive your report. I 29 top on the 67.2, 67.2 for a truck and trailer with a flat tire. They are in the construction zone. They're just off of the travel portion. Would you be able to go check? 1341.

0: Runway 20728, and that's correct.
1: 207, right.
0: Two three four eight eight people, that's correct.
1: 10-4, 13-7.

0: Only I also have 328 permanent trailers all in different states. The first one's going to be through Kansas.
1: 10-4, go ahead.
0: 541-202, Kansas. Let me know when you're ready for the second.
1: Five with the next.
0: It'll be through North Dakota, T911535, North Dakota.
1: 10-4 on the last.
0: It'll be through North Dakota as well, T422009, North Dakota.

0: I do have a Lamoni officer sitting at the Lamoni exit, also a deputy coming from Leon to try to find this green Peterbilt semi that I transferred to you.
1: Ten from IRP is still behind him, advising the semi took exit four, and is still there right now. I'll let you know if he goes left or right from there, but they're on the ramp currently.
0: 10-4, 14-1.

0: Decatur County, from Des Moines Seat, R4, call 41, Decatur.
1: Go ahead for Decatur County.
0: My reporting party continued northbound on the interstate. They're unsure if the Peterbilt ended up going east or west off the exit there. I do have a Iowa plate, the Mary X-ray 7800 and MX7800. That'll be for a trailer plate on it. I don't have a plate for the power unit.
1: 10-4.

0: Robert, Union 8, Adam, AK 05. RUAK 05. Do you have your return at 0 via Ocean?
1: 10414, go.
0: How is that going for the truck when you're
1: ready?
0: Go ahead. Florida taking NORA and NORA at Frank 28, reading KNNS 28 for it as well. Should be on a red for at 150. As long as they're 1074, I don't need those back.
1: 10-4, 13-12.
2: Probably 207 on the 27 by number through Texas.
1: 207, go ahead.
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0: This sound like 33.
1: 33, go ahead.
0: This pickup and boat are well off the roadway. They're in a big crossover here. They do have a tow truck en route to come help them. They've been given a non-emergency number just in case they need anything further. We'll be 10-8-10-4.
1: Number 14-18.

0: I'm en route to the Audubon County Sheriff's Office.
1: Their deputy sent me a mock message. Requested some assistance, so it sounds like a disturbance of some sort.
2: I'll advise. District 43.
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0: 7, Cass County.
1: Good.
0: 1800 Griswold. It's going to be south of Main Street, almost to Troy. I have an iPhone crash detection. I can't get anyone to answer, but I can't tell if it's outside or not.
2: Hello? Is it right at that house there?

0: I would assume you want me to just stand by until you get there. I would think that if it was an accident, we would have had someone call by now.
1: Yeah, I'm sure right there someone would be calling.
0: 10-4.

0: Seven, I think I maybe have found an owner. Do you want me to try making contact with one of the family members that are listed to see if that subject's in the area and if they know that they likely lost their phone?
1: Sure.
0: No problem.

0: come down, I'm intoxicated, my health in jail, but it was handled by the time I got there. I'll be 1424.
1: 1424, 1444.

0: from Lake Seawine 301, can I get a 1027 through Arizona, please?
1: Seawine
0: 301, last name is C. Charles, L. Lincoln, I. Ada, and Nora, E. Edward. First name is N. Nora, A. Adam, T. Tom, H. Henry, A. Adam, and Nora, I. Ida, E. Edward, L. Lincoln. Middle initials S for Sean. Date of birth 03/17/1984, Arizona.
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1: 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I tried calling it back just to see if somebody had happened.
2: Sure.
1: 1449.
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0: Were both those trailers that actually run through North Dakota up to date or not? Well, I'll just look on Mark. I was looking on.
2: Therefore, I believe so. I had some confusion on Mark. I'll double check.

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0: 15-6, what's hung up?
1: We got a crash detection for an iPhone. I don't think that there's an accident. Obviously, he's just looking for the phone.
0: Yeah. Storm Lake 625, number one.
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0: If you are an RD director, Central South now.
1: 10-4, thank you.
0: 347 Storm Lake.
2: Yeah, I was direct.
0: Yeah.

0: You know who it comes back to?
1: Standby 170. Look and see if I've got anything in RMS.

0: What was the number that came up on that?
1: 7 Norton RMS. The phone number was 402-885-0478.

0: turn like 0-1, can I run a 1028 by Ben through the rest, please?
1: Pardon?
0: 1, F. Rank, M. Mary, C. Charles, E. Union, 9, H. Henry, 9, X. X-Ray, D. David, E. Union, A. Adam, 04205 through the rest.
1: For the 28 shows 5 of 26, 531 of 2026 on a gray 2013 Ford Escape. It's registered to a Jose Avales or Adriana Peralaza, London, of Omaha, 1074.
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0: Stormwind 42 traffic.
1: 342,
0: Highway 25 and 300th Street with Iowa 1028, P. Paul, O. Lincoln, K. King, 759 through Iowa.
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0: Last name is Knapp, taking and Nora, hey Adam, people. First name, Mindy, M. Mary, hi Ida, and Nora, D. David, Y. Young, middle initial J for Joe, date of birth 05-17-1975 through Iowa.

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0: 327, I'm ending with Joe Knapp of Dexter is showing valid 2029 Class D, Charles, valid 29 Class D. 343, she does have a protection order on file. She is the protected party to a male subject. 1074.
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0: Stormlight State from Pat County, I'll call for you on Stormlight.
1: Steven.
0: Dear Trooper 10 to welfare of a male walking northbound on the interstate, 58 and I-29 northbound, 5-8, white t-shirt, dark pants, has a black cross bag around his neck.
1: Stormlight northbound, I-29, 58 mile marker.
0: That's correct.
1: Stormlight Sherman, 315-55.
2: 347-83. Go ahead. I'm at the post, I can start that way. Stormlight. I can head that way.
1: Before I'll get a cold one.
2: Stormlight, 83, are you direct?
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0: 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Looks like they hopped the fence and they're walking on Joslyn Avenue, that frontage road right next to Interstate 29. So they're off the interstate, 10.14.
1: Of course, 10.14, you're right.

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1: Hey, Kevin.
0: Northbound at the 59, I'll play Ocean and Nora John, 813. Ocean, Nora, John. 813, white Honda, unoccupied vehicle tag. 10.
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0: Storm Lake, C-151, can I get a 1027 to arrival, please?
1: Turbin.
0: Two last names. First last name is P. Paul E. Edward R. Robert E. Edward C. Zebra. Second last name is R. Robert Coalition J. John A. Adam S. Sam. First name is M. Mary A. Adam I. Ida R. Robert E. Edward L. Lincoln Y. Young S. Sam. Date of birth 1988-1024. Iowa, please.
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0: Something 342 Travis.
1: 342,
0: good. Cindy Frontier Road and 278th Street with Iowa 1028 and Mary L. Lincoln, D-Boy 931, through Iowa.
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0: Last name is Hall, H. Henry, A. Adam, L. Lincoln, L. Lincoln. First name, Loletta, L. Lincoln, O. Ocean, L. Lincoln, E. Edward, T. Tom, T. Tom, A. Adam. Middle initial, L. for Laney. Date of birth, 04-20-1968, Toronto.
1: Martin 27 on Loletta Laney Hall of Exira, showing valid 2030 Class D, David, valid 2030 Class D, 1034.
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1: 333, good.
0: 1027 Nebraska and Iowa. Last name is spelled B-Boy O-Ocean, R-Robert O-Ocean. First name is Eric E. Edward R-Robert I-Ida K-King. Middle initial ended in Mary. Date of birth is 0401-1992. 0401-1992, Iowa, Nebraska, please.

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1: Air Nebraska, 1021, Eric Michael Borrow of Omaha, showing valid 2028 Class O Ocean, valid 28 Class O, no return through Iowa, 1074. 1028

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0: Copy, Iowa Flight G, George, Y, Young, and Nora, 614. George, no, Young, and Nora, 614, Chicago, Whitefoot, Avalon, 50, 50, 50, 50, 50, 50, 50, 50, 50, 50, 50, 50, 50, 50, 50, 50, 50, 50, 50, 50, 50, 50, 50, 50, 50, 50, 50, 50, 50, 50, 50, 50, 50, 50, 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

0: 3/25-year expirations, 11/25 expired, 11/25 on EY, 2008 Toyota Avalon to a Damien Lauer out of Sioux City, 1074.
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1: Formerly 342, 1027.
0: 342, what?
1: It's going to be through Nebraska. Last name is Templeman. Middle initial S.

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1: 342, good.
0: Did you get anything back on that 1028 to Nebraska?
1: 10-4, the 28 returns valid, 1 of 27, 1 of 2027 on a brown 2013 Chevy Silverado registered to Jeannie Templeman. 1074.
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0: Stormlight, Cass County Call for one, Stormlight.
1: Cass County, right?
0: Stormlight, do you have anyone in the area of 6580 eastbound? I took a report of some large debris in the left lane around the 65 eastbound.
1: I don't currently, I didn't have somebody start heading that way. It'll be a little while before they get there.
0: 10-4. I've only taken one call on this so far. So if you have someone head that way, if I take more, I'll send my deputy up there. I only have one on duty at the time, though. Thank you.
1: Number 7-3-16-57.
0: 6, Cass County.
2: You're on.
0: If you were in direct, I took a report of a large debris, i.e. eastbound on 65. Stormlight's going to send the area car. It'll just be a little bit. I've only taken one call.
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0: 1657.
3: State of birth, 1970070.
1: Timber. Timber, go ahead.
3: Last name is Hinman. H. Henry Iada, and Nora, and Mary, A. Adam, and Nora. First name is Victoria, Thomas Belling. Initial.
1: Any dreams, sir, Mike?
3: Go ahead.
1: I'm not seeing any probation information. She does.
3: 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She.

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0: I was going to get information about debris around the 65-mile marker. I did advise him that we're a ways out. He said if he gets another call, he said that I'd get up there. He just doesn't have anybody available right now.
1: Tower.
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0: Storm Lake 342 traffic.
1: 342, what?
0: Highway 25, just south of Guthrie Center, with Iowa 1028, O Ocean, T Tom, Y Young, 932, through Iowa.
1: Super. 1732.

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1: 342,
0: it's going to be through Iowa. Last name, Cal Strupp. K King, A Adam, L Lincoln, S Sam, T Tom, R Robert, U Union, P Paul. First name, Emily. Common spelling, middle initial J for Jane. Date of birth, 03-04-2010. Through Iowa.

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1: 83, good.
0: I dropped her off at the Casey's. I did make contact with the staff. My ending mileage is 22599, 22599, 10-8.
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0: Cass, County 56. Cass, County 56. Have you taken any more calls off that debris on the interstate?
1: Negative, I haven't. Just the one.
0: Yeah,
1: 1760.

0: Additional gross special attention to I-80 westbound from the 67. Westbound from the 67, took report of a white truck, like trailer with silver doors, traveling in the right-hand lane doing approximately 25 miles an hour, unable to maintain lanes. Again, I-80 westbound from the 67-mile marker, white semi with a white trailer and silver doors, unable to maintain lanes doing approximately 25 miles an hour. Make your own case, good time clear 1720.
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0: Page, can you send Chan Rescue to 3749 190th Street to ferry get address for a 74-year-old female? She has fallen due to a bad knee. She's unable to get herself up.
1: 10-4, paging Chan Rescue to 3749 190th Farragut. 74-year-old female has fallen due to a bad knee. Can't get herself up.
0: 10-3.

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0: 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I haven't taken any additional calls.
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0: 327 Jamaica.
1: Go ahead. I was direct on that. I was just going to check on this semi that was driving at 25 miles an hour heading westbound from the 67.
0: Hey, we're all going to call the one for that one, too.
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0: 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Fremont.
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0: Thank you.

0: Only 347.
1: Please, what is it?
0: I want a 1046. It's going to be a Chevy Silverado. I would do a plate. It's going to be D-David 6354001. D-David 6354001. I'm out with a female. And I'm going to be giving her a ride to Walnut gas station for some water. If you could, you just send medical just to have her checked out? I don't think she's acting right.
1: Ten four. Walnut gas station, correct?
0: 10-4, thank you.
1: 10-4-7-2-4-9. Pot, can I send an offer call to
2: run, Pot? Just want my 342 traffic.
1: Stand by, please.

0: Over, Foxtrot.
1: Foxtrot, 337 is out with A. Motors assist. Advice, she's not acting quite right. He's going to take her into the gas station in Walnut to get some water. Wondering if you can send EMS just to get her checked out as well.
0: Clear. Sending the...
1: Can we say something?
2: We have Highway 25, 273, I'll get you at 1028 in a second.
1: Pot County, storm is eight, car for girlfriend, Pot. 342, storm lake, go ahead. Pot County, go ahead.
0: Is he going to the Maverick there?
1: Stay by, just one. 347, storm lake.
2: All right.
1: Will you be taking her to the Maverick?
2: Yeah, definitely.

0: Stoneman 342. I've got that 28 for you.
1: Okay.
0: It's going to be M. Mary, Y. Young, J. John, 761 through Iowa. I have a 1027 to go with that.
1: Okay.
0: Through Iowa, last name Husk, H. Henry, U. Union, S. Sam, K. King, first name Stryker, S. Sam, T. Tom, R. Robert, Y. Young, K. King, E. Edward, R. Robert, middle initial C for Cordell, date of birth 06-23-2010, through Iowa.

0: 3:42, Sterling. 2027.
1: Go ahead.
0: 28 shows valid, 12 of 26, 12 of 2026, on a red 2002 Ford F-150 Super Crew to an Alex Husk at a Coon Rapids. 1027 on Stryker Cordell Husk of Coon Rapids is showing valid. 2029, Class D Charles, valid 29, Class D. Restrictions 7 for special minors, school restricted license. 1024.
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1: Yeah, we're going.
0: E Edward 253655. Repeating, E Edward 253655. I'm out with this, or Chevy Malibu.

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0: Turbine 347, I ended up taking her to Cass County Hospital. Get that vehicle tag, put it unlocked.
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1: 246. Thank you, good.
0: 47 northbound Nebraska plate, B-Boy Adam at Frank 838. Boy Adam Frank 838.
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0: 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He's 10-2 on his way. Tonight.
1: Sure. Good night, you too, Ricky.

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1: Storm Lake 83.
0: Can you do good?
1: I'm on South 24th by the off-ramp from I-29. I got an individual lying on the ground to start medical my way. And a chunk plus unit.
0: Sure.
2: Go for Platte County.
0: Platte County 83 advised he's at the South 24 off-ramp to I-29, and he's located an individual who's laying on the ground. Could you start medical as well as the CBPD unit?
2: I'm sorry, can you revise the location?
0: Sorry, South 24th Street, the I-29 off-ramp, right south of I-29. 83 Storm Lake.
1: Go ahead.
0: 1069 Platte County.
2: Clear, 1846.
0: Storm Lake, 1846.

0: Stormlake 83 for a better location here. I think I saw the firefighters go by. It's the Interstate 29 South off ramp to South 24th Street. I got my lights on here.
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2: Call for Pot County.
1: Pot County, 83 advised a better location would be the I-29 South off-ramp to South 24th Street, south of that location. He has his lights on. He thought he saw a fire go by. Hey, gentlemen.
0: Go ahead.
1: Pot County advised the fire was for a separate call. They can see you on the camera. They're heading back.
2: Clear, that was for something else. We have him on camera. So it was good. We have him on the way.
1: 10-4, thank you. 1850.
2: Okay, 10-5.